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0: 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You've got a perfect woman. She treats you right.
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And I only drink when I overthink. I only smoke when I drink. And I only drink when I overthink. I only

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0: 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First up, this is the Alpha remix of Sam Paganini's Gravity.
1: Fire it up.

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tuned into Fire It Up with me, Eddie Halliwell. Heavy hitting techno beats on Chicago Loop on KD Raw. That one's called Party People. We stay in the groove. This is Kabia with Stan.

0: producer Paul Oakenfold, Marie Vaughan, giving Vine Refinery's classic 1998 a new beef up. So that's almost it. But we still have time for one more. We go back to the year 1997 for this remix of a classic that went on to become a huge success. This is Run DMC versus Jason Nevins. It's Like That.
1: Rewind to 1997.
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First up, this is the Alpha remix of Sam Paganini's Gravity. Fire it.

0: Welcome back. 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Starting with this from Sander Van Thorn and Marco V. This is Catalyst.
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1: You're tuned into Fire It Up with me, Eddie Halliwell. Heavy hitting techno beats on Chicago Loop on KD Raw. That one's called Party People. We stay in the groove. This is Kabia with Star.

0: to Paul Oakenfold, Marie Vaughan, giving Vine Refineries a classic 1998, a new beef up. So that's almost it. We still have time for one more. We go back to the year 1997 for this remix of a classic that went on to become a huge success. This is Run DMC versus Jason Nevins. It's Like That.
1: Rewind to 1997.
2: And it goes a little something like this.

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1: 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Yeah, you. Get your son. Yeah, come on. It's okay.
2: Слушайте нас на радиогейфоре.com.